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1: 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Braun voted against making prescription drugs more affordable and against requiring insurance companies to cover people with pre-existing conditions. John Braun, your backroom deals are making us sick.
3: This is Marie Perez, candidate for Congress, and I approve this message, paid for by Marie for Congress.
4: I'm Miles McKnight with your Live 95 local news headlines. Troopers continue to investigate an early morning crash on northbound I-5 near the Lewis-Thurston County line. One child and two adults suffered injuries. The State Patrol has not identified what caused the incident. Next week, general election ballots are being mailed out to about 59,000 Lewis County voters. Lewis County Elections Manager Jolene Manuel recommends that voters return their ballots through the mail 1 week prior to the November 3rd election day.
5: People are still under the impression that if you put it in that blue box, it's going to get postmarked that day, and that is not the case. And so a lot of people wait until the day before or election day to put their ballot in the mailbox, and so then they're getting late postmarked.
4: In the August primary election, due to ballots being returned too late, Lewis County had the highest rate of rejected ballots in all of Western Washington. Centralia Police conducted 18 total hours of school zone emphasis patrols. During those hours, 27 drivers were ticketed for either speeding, illegally passing a stopped school bus, or not yielding to pedestrians. I'm Miles McKnight, and are now up to date with Live 95 News.
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8: Okay, underway for today. This is The Drive at 5, brought to you by Toledo Tel. My name is Matt Shannon, and you are always invited to be a part of things by being tuned in. Thumbs up. Good job. Now, if you want to join in, it's a little bit of work. You got to call me up with an idea at 360-736-1766. We started out with Poison.

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1: Yeah, hi. 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
0: Sure, man. 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
0: Okay. 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

0: 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I'm Matt Shannon, behind the wheel. 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

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Twin Cities aerial weather for tonight. Mostly clear skies. Temperature drops mid to upper 40s. Sunny. Low 70s tomorrow. Mid 70s Thursday. 68 our current temp with One Republic on the drive at 5.

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0: Live 95's Drive at 5, brought to you by Toledo Tel, and it is time for today's Top 40 Flashback. It's from an Australian-born artist who had success in both television and music. On TV, most notably, he played the part of Dr. Noah Drake on General Hospital. In music, he's a singer and songwriter who also plays guitar, and his certified platinum-selling album, Working Class Dog, features one of the most iconic covers and enduring songs of the 1980s, Jesse's Girl. That song went to number one, received a Grammy Award. Now, something about today's artist that I truly appreciate. He's a self-proclaimed obsessive collector of vintage Star Wars toys. That's right, vintage. It's got to be the Kenner stuff or no deal. Anyways, back on task. He's not a one-hit wonder at all. Had many charting singles besides Jesse's Girl, including today's track, which climbed to number two and is from his platinum-selling album, Success Hasn't Spoiled Me Yet. Here's Rick Springfield, Don't Talk to Strangers, today's Top 40 Flashback on Live 95.

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0: 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Well, let's see here. It's 5:59. Time to head towards the garage. That about does it for today's drive. Back on the road again tomorrow, though. Brought to you by Toledo Tel. In mere moments, Sandy West will take over for a terrific Tuesday night. I'll be back tomorrow afternoon if you want to hang out right here. Right now, we wrap up the Drive at 5 with Tears for Fears.

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Hello, it's 6:08 here in the Twin Cities. Yeah, it's your friend here, Andy West. And you get Bruno Mars right now. It's Something Serious. Live 95.

0: Live 95, and it's Prince right there, When Doves Cry. Hello, I'm Andy West at 614. It's a beautiful night here in the Twin Cities. Wow, it is so nice outside. Hey, if you haven't heard, Live 95 is giving away a trip to Disneyland. It's a five-day trip for four to the happiest place on earth. Your airfare, hotel stay, and park passes are all included. Now, to win, you just sign up at any one of our vacation stops. For 2 hours at a time, you can enter to win. And then afterwards, we draw one finalist who this week wins a $100 gift card from Market Fresh and then has a 1 in 12 chance of winning the grand prize getaway to Disneyland. What a great deal. Our second vacation stop is coming up on Thursday, the 8th. From 1 until 3 in the afternoon right there at Toledo's Market Fresh. So, yeah, make sure and stop by, and good luck from Live 95.
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2: Live 95, your Twin City area weather for tonight. Fog and low clouds once again, a low of 47. Tomorrow, sunny once the fog burns off, a high of 70. And it's 66 right now. Foreigners.

0: Live 95, and it's Oingo Boingo, Dead Man's Party. Hey, what's going on? It's Andy West hanging out with you at 6:37. So are you into garage sales? Yeah, I am. Things I like to look for at a garage sale, radios and records. There's a big garage sale coming up this weekend, yeah. It's the fall garage sale and swap meet right there at the Southwest Washington Fairgrounds on South Gold Street. And this year, more than 100 vendors will be on hand. It's $5 to get in between 9 a.m. and 3 p.m. And for early birds, yeah, you guys get into the swap meet for $7 at 8 a.m. So that should be fun. You can find out more. 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
0: 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It's a nice night, isn't it? Low of 47. And once the fog burns off tomorrow, it's going to be sunny at a high of 70. And it's 65 right now. 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
3: Live 95, 64 is the temp outside right now as it starts to cool down a little bit. Yeah, some fog overnight in the Twin Cities, a low of 47. Tomorrow, sunshine once that fog burns off and a high of 70. Here's Echo Smith.

0: Live 95 and his go-go's right there and vacation. This is Andy West. We're at 7-Eleven. Thought this was kind of interesting. Most smartphone users have reached for their phone after feeling a buzz that never really happened. Now, researchers call it phantom vibration. Studies show it affects anywhere from 41 to 89% of people, depending on the group that is surveyed. Scientists believe the brain is primed to expect alerts, but it misreads ordinary sensations like clothing friction or muscle twitching as a phone buzz. And they say heavy phone use, vibration mode, and workplace pressure all appear to increase the frequency of those phantom vibrations. So yeah, how do you get rid of a phantom vibration? It's very simple. Listen up. All you need to do is turn off your vibrate mode for a while.
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0: Live 95 and Twin City area weather for tonight. Fog and low clouds and a low of 47. And it's going to be sunny tomorrow once those clouds burn off, and a high of 70 and 63. Right now, Tom Petty.

0: Live 95, yeah, you might want to stay away from the Witch Queen of New Orleans. That is Redbone. I'm Andy West here, 7:30 now. Hey, if you love fishing at beautiful Mineral Lake, the fishing season has been extended. Normally, Mineral Lake in East Lewis County closes to fishing after September 30th, but beginning this year, you can fish through October 31st. Isn't that nice? And that is essentially due to an abundance of hatchery trout. And that's according to wildlife officials. So, yeah, happy fishing at Mineral Lake through the end of the month.
1: Remain seated, please.
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1: Live 95 and a look at Twin City area weather. It's going to get down to 47 tonight with a bunch of fog. And then sunshine tomorrow once that fog burns off. We'll get up to 70. And we're at 62 now. This is AC/DC.

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It's Live 95 and Andy West hanging out with you. And we're up to 7:41 now in Whitesnake. Here I go again at Live 95.

0: Live 95, and it's Coldplay right there. Viva la vida. I'm Andy West, hanging out with you tonight. We're at 7:52 now. Thank you for hanging out with us, by the way. Tomorrow morning, DJ Kelsey is back at it. And yeah, she gets here at 5:30 for the morning show. 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You guess the right answer this week, and you win a free oil change from Mobile Distraction Fleet Service Center in Centralia. So yeah, it's the quiz with Kelsey tomorrow morning at 7:15.
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0: Live 95 and 61 is the temp in the Twin Cities right now. It's going to be chilly tonight with the fog and low clouds once again. And a low of 47, then tomorrow the sun will come out after that fog burns off. And a high of 70. Here's Van Halen and right now, Live 95.

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Hey, what's going on? It's Andy West, and it's a little after 8 here in the Twin Cities. And this is Cannons now. It's called Starlight at Live 95.

Live 95, your Twin City area weather. Yeah, watch out for some fog and a low of 47 tonight. Tomorrow, you'll see sunshine once the fog burns off, of course, and a high of 70. It's 59 right now in the Twin Cities, and the Eagles, Live 95.

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0: Live 95, and it's the Outlaws right there, and Ghost Riders in the Sky, and I'm Andy West. Hello, 837. If you need to get a hold of me in studio, maybe you have a question about an event coming up, or I don't know, you need a score from a game or something like that. Love to chat with you. My number, 360-736-1766. And speaking of events, this is always a lot of fun. Oktoberfest is back at the Washington State Fair in Puyallup. It's this Friday, Saturday, and Sunday. It's always a lot of fun, right? Yeah, you can get your tickets and more information right there at thefair.com.
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0: Live 95, and it's Def Leppard right there, Rock of Ages, and it's 8:58 here with Andy. Yes, once again this year, Live 95 is giving away a trip to Disneyland. Now, it's your chance to win the five-day trip for four to the happiest place on earth. 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Now, to win, you just sign up at any one of our vacation stops, and for 2 hours at a time, you can enter to win, and afterwards, we draw one finalist who this week wins a $100 gift card from Market Fresh and then has a 1 in 12 chance of winning the grand prize getaway to Disneyland. Our second vacation stop is coming up on Thursday from 1 until 3 in the afternoon right there at Toledo's Market Fresh. So, yeah, make sure, stop by, sign up, and good luck. 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

Live 95, your Twin City area weather, low of 47. Tomorrow, once the fog goes away, it will be sunny and a high of 70. It's 59 now. Here's Kiss.

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0: Live 95, and it's Guns N' Roses right there. Hello, hope you're doing well tonight. We're up to 9:30. Yeah, this is an awesome survey. A brand new survey of 2,000 football fans found that 59% of diehard fans maintain at least a one game day ritual. Yeah, so one game day ritual that they won't skip. And over a third believe the routines influence game outcomes. The most common rituals include wearing lucky clothing, watching from the same location, and eating the same food. Nearly 25% admit they blamed a broken ritual for a team loss. Yeah, what's your game day ritual? Mine, just yelling at the TV, and yeah, that doesn't really help.
1: Remain seated, please.
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0: Live 95, Twin City area weather, low of 47. Tomorrow, once the fog burns off, it's going to be nice and sunny with a high near 70. It's cooled off a little bit, 58 here in the Twin Cities. And it's Imagine Dragons now. And it's time

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Live 95 here with Andy. And tomorrow, don't forget, Matt Shannon has the drive at 5. 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And here's Garbage.

0: Live 95, Nickelback right there. If today was your last day, which of course is a lot like Tim McGraw's song, Live Like You Were Dying. And I'm Andy West. I hope you're doing okay tonight. We're up to 9:55. So coming up this Saturday, if you are into bargains, you'll want to attend the Fall Garage Sale and Swap Meet over at the Southwest Washington Fairgrounds on South Gold Street. More than 100 vendors will be on hand this year. And it's $5 to get in between 9 a.m. and 3 p.m. And if you're an early bird, yeah, you get into the swap meet for $7 at 8 o'clock in the morning. How about that? If you want some info, just check out southwestwashingtonfair.org.
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Live 95 and a look at Twin City area weather for tonight. We'll get down to 47. Tomorrow, once that fog burns off, it should be nice and sunny and a high of 70. And it's 57 right now. This is Survivor, and I'm high on you at Live 95.

Live 95 here with Andy. Hey, once again, tomorrow, expect 20-minute delays on Highway 6 through the Adna area. Yeah, that gets underway tomorrow morning at 7. Here's Poison.

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Live 95, it's Lady Gaga right there, and The Dead Dance, and it's 10:34. I'm Andy West. Tomorrow morning, DJ Kelsey is back on the radio with your Live 95 morning show. And, of course, that means we have another rock and roll quiz. It's brought to you by Centralia Poinas Tire and Auto. You guessed the right answer this week, and you will win a free oil change from Mobile Distraction Fleet Service Center in Centralia.

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0: 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Back up to about 70 tomorrow. 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

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Hey, have a great rest of your night. I'm Andy West. On the way, it's Chris Marshall. And it's Avril Lavigne and Complicated.

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that's a mighty long time. But I'm here to tell you, there's something else. The afterworld. A world of never-ending happiness. You can always see the sun. 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

Well, let's take a look at that forecast for today. We're set to hit around 70 degrees once again. Mostly sunny after some areas of fog clear off this morning. Tomorrow, mid-70s, mostly sunny. We do have a chance of sprinkles Friday. It's the late, great Tom Petty on Live 95.

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3: Good morning, I'm Miles McKnight with Live 95 News. After a brief high-speed chase in Rochester, deputies say that a 13-time convicted felon who was armed with a gun was arrested. That's radio traffic with the Thurston County Sheriff's Office. Deputies say that they successfully fired a grappler from their vehicle to stop the suspect's pickup truck. Deputies also claim that the arrest likely prevented a home burglary in Rochester. The man, described as a career criminal, is now being charged with felony attempt to elude, possession of a stolen vehicle, and unlawful possession of a firearm. In Centralia, a toddler with autism who wandered away from home was reunited with his family thanks to a program called Project Guardian.
4: Project Guardian is a program that we have here at the police department where if you have a child that has autism, that you can register your child on this list so that we can quickly reunite you if the child becomes missing.
3: That's Centralia Police Commander David Clary previously speaking with us about Project Guardian. Police Chief Andy Caldwell recently announced that they're expanding the program where you can register adult loved ones with dementia or essentially anybody who requires a guardian.
5: When our officers have those interactions with them, we know if the lights are going to cause some sort of problem. We know if the sirens are going to cause problems.

0: We know if the person is a runner or a loper. Specifically, where do they like to go? Do they like water? Do they like the trains? It gives us ideas when people go missing.
1: To register a loved one on the Project Guardian list, visit cityofcentralia.com, then click the police page, then click on Project Guardian. Chief Caldwell assures that none of your information would be shared with sources outside of the local database. For years, the Lewis County 911 Communication Center has experienced staffing challenges, and now the county has implemented an incentive program where new hirees, after completing various training milestones, can receive up to $6,000 in incentive payments. This program was just approved yesterday by the Board of County Commissioners. Officials say that they're hoping this helps keep dispatch workers on staff. Now time to check Live 95 Sports, brought to you by Goble Septic. When you gotta go, go with Goble. 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For all your septic and portable sanitation needs, contact Goble today. The Seahawks are not going to sign former Pro Bowl running back Joe Mixon because Mixon failed his physical with Seattle. That's according to ESPN's Adam Schefter. Earlier this week, multiple sources reported that the Seahawks agreed to a contract with Mixon as the former Bengals running back looks to make a comeback in the NFL, and the Hawks were looking to add to their running core. On that note, Hawks head coach Mike McDonald says that injured starting running back Zach Charbonnet is going to practice with the team today, his first team practice since suffering a knee injury in January.
2: It's exciting. I'm sure he's excited to get some team reps on Wednesday and pads on. It should be great.
1: They're not yet sure if Charbonnet is going to be ready to play in this Sunday's game against the 49ers. I'm Miles McKnight, and you're now up to date with Live 95 News.
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0: Billy Idol. You can't talk to Billy Idol that way. 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I'm talking Disneyland. 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And we got another Disney stop on the way. 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Stop number 2 on the way tomorrow. 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
1: Well, let's take a peek at the forecast once the fog clears off. Sunshine, a high near 71 today. Then a 47 overnight tomorrow, mid-70s, becoming more sunny. We do have a slight chance of sprinkles Friday, Saturday mornings, otherwise partly cloudy, partly sunny. Lower 60s, it's the Go-Go's.

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3: Are you thinking about your team's defense during your brother's wedding? 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
3: 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But will it taste delicious while your brother and new sister-in-law angrily listen to you explain ring insurance to them on their wedding night? 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
0: Well, on the way today, after that fog clears off, sunshine, high near 70, mid-70s tomorrow. It's Chapel Roan on Live 95.

will on the way in mere minutes. Your local news headlines with Miles McKnight. If you've been curious what's up, what's happening in our neck of the woods and beyond. Sports, well, that's your guy. Local news on the way after One Republic. 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

0: One Republic on Live 95, and I'm DJ Ken Sayle at 6:55 on this Wednesday. If you love fishing, maybe out of Mineral Lake. The fishing season's been extended. Normally closes September 30th, but due to an abundance of hatchery trout, according to wildlife officials, you can now cast a line out of the waterway through October 31st. So happy fishing. Mineral Lake, home of the Tam Pam trout, now through the 31st. Just about time now to check in with Miles McKnight. Get your local news headlines on the way next on Live 95.
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3: Good morning, I'm Miles McKnight with Live 95 News. After a brief high-speed chase in Rochester, deputies say that a 13-time convicted felon who was armed with a gun was arrested. That's radio traffic with the Thurston County Sheriff's Office. Deputies say that they successfully fired a grappler from their vehicle to stop the suspect's pickup truck. Deputies also claim that the arrest likely prevented a home burglary in Rochester. The man, described as a career criminal, is now being charged with felony attempt to elude, possession of a stolen vehicle, and unlawful possession of a firearm. In Centralia, a toddler with autism who wandered away from home was reunited with his family thanks to a program called Project Guardian.
4: Project Guardian is a program that we have here at the police department where if you have a child that has autism, that you can register your child on this list so that we can quickly reunite you if the child becomes missing.
3: That's Centralia Police Commander David Clary previously speaking with us about Project Guardian. Police Chief Andy Caldwell recently announced that they're expanding the program where you can register adult loved ones with dementia or essentially anybody who requires a guardian.
5: When our officers have those interactions with them, we know if the lights are going to cause some sort of problem. We know if the sirens are going to cause problems. We know if the person is a runner or a loper. Specifically, where do they like to go? Do they like water? Do they like the trains? It gives us ideas when people go missing.
3: To register a loved one on the Project Guardian list, visit cityofcentralia.com, then click the police page, then click on Project Guardian. Chief Caldwell assures that none of your information would be shared with sources outside of the local database. For years, the Lewis County 911 Communication Center has experienced staffing challenges, and now the county has implemented an incentive program where new hirees, after completing various training milestones, can receive up to $6,000 in incentive payments. This program was just approved yesterday by the Board of County Commissioners. Officials say that they're hoping this helps keep dispatch workers on staff. Now time to check Live 95 Sports, brought to you by Murky & Sons Pump & Drilling. 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The Seahawks are not going to sign former Pro Bowl running back Joe Mixon because Mixon failed his physical with Seattle. That's according to ESPN's Adam Schefter. Earlier this week, multiple sources reported that the Seahawks agreed to a contract with Mixon as the former Bengals running back looks to make a comeback in the NFL, and the Hawks were looking to add to their running core. On that note, Hawks head coach Mike McDonald says that injured starting running back Zach Charbonnet is going to practice with the team today, his first team practice since suffering a knee injury in January.
6: It's exciting. I'm sure he's excited to get some team reps on Wednesday and pads on. It should be great.
3: They're not yet sure if Charbonnet is going to be ready to play in this Sunday's game against the 49ers. I'm Miles McKnight, and you're now up to date with Live 95 News.
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0: 5, and I'm DJ Kelsey at 7:15 on this Wednesday hump day. I'm trying to kick off the rock and roll quiz. 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Correct answer my quiz question, that's what you're taking home. Now my question this morning. New research shows that New Mexico is the cheapest state to do this, while California is the most expensive. What is it? What do you think it is? Give me a call for the quiz at 736-1766. I'll give you a hint already. Nothing Halloween related. All right, I know I've been doing spooky season stuff. Not Halloween related. My question again. New research shows that New Mexico is the cheapest state to do this, while California is the most expensive. What is it? What do you think it is? Give me a call for the quiz at 360-736-1766.
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2: Well, we're just getting started with a rock and roll quiz. My question this morning, new research shows that New Mexico is the cheapest state to do this, while California is the most expensive. What is it? Let's hit the phone line, see if you got the right answer for the rock and roll quiz. 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
3: Hi, do you have the answer yet?
2: I do not have the answer yet. What are you thinking?
3: How about going on vacation?
2: Oh, I love a good vacation. It is not going on vacation. I had another guess for filling up, the gas tank. Well, both good guesses. I'll say the gas tank closer just because, well, the answer, a hint for you, I'm going to say it's kind of a bummer. Not a vacation, though, certainly. Give me a call for the quiz. It's ACD.

0: Going strong with a quiz. My question this morning, new research shows that New Mexico is the cheapest state to do this, while California is the most expensive. What is it? Well, let's hit the phone line, see if you've got the right answer for the rock and roll quiz. Hi, it's 95.
1: Hello.
0: Hello, are we trying to guess for the quiz this morning?
1: I am, and I think I'm way off, but then you said something about it being a bummer, so I'm going to say having a funeral.
0: Boy, that is my best guess so far. It is not a funeral. Although, yeah, those boys, a chunk of change there. You know, I'll say it's definitely, it's not a funeral, but it's definitely the end of something. Or a new beginning. That full kind of person. New research shows New Mexico, the cheapest state to do this, while California, the most expensive. What is it? Call me for the quiz at 736-1766. It's John Mellencamp.

0: Selena Gomez, Gracie Abrams, and Benny Blanco. I'm Live 95, and I'm DJ Kelsey, and it is, well, time to keep going with the rock and roll quiz. Here we're smack dab in the middle of the quiz. 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We'll have it all checked out today. 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Get the correct answer to my quiz question. That's what you're taking home. My question this morning, new research shows that New Mexico is the cheapest state to do this, while California, most expensive. What is it? Some great guesses. You go on vacation, hot air balloon. Fill up the gas tank. Have a funeral. All great guesses. Not my right answer yet. My hint, you know, it was kind of a bummer. My question again. New research shows New Mexico is the cheapest state to do this, while California is the most expensive. What is it? Let's hit the phone line, see if you got the right answer for the rock and roll quiz. Hi, it's Live 95.
1: Hi, good morning. How are you today?
0: I'm doing good. How are you?
1: Good. I was going to take a shot at the trivia question.
0: Yeah, what are you thinking?
1: Thinking divorce?
0: It is get a divorce, yes. Well, who do I have on the phone today?
1: This is Jeff.
0: Well, I've got you a gift certificate for a free oil change from Mobile Distraction Fleet Service Center in Centralia.
1: Thanks. Have a great day.
0: Well, you too. And thank you for calling up, being part of the rock and roll quiz. Yes, get a divorce. Good thing, bad thing, depends on who you ask. New research shows New Mexico, cheapest state to do this. California, most expensive state to get a divorce. Jeff, my winner today. 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

0: at the Disco on Live 95, and I'm DJ Kelsey. You know, you got a couple of new movies out today on Hulu and Netflix, so you don't even have to go to theaters. Jamie Foxx, Take Care of Yourself on Hulu, and then Who is Martin Mull on Netflix. We got a few more coming, one about Norm MacDonald I'm stoked about. Now, another thing, you stay up later than I do, late enough for those late night shows, Linda Cardellini and Rosalia, she was just the musical guest on SNL. Or is she going to be the musical guest? Either way, they're both going to be on Jimmy Fallon tonight. You got Ben Affleck, David Byrne on Seth Meyers, Sebastian Stan on The Daily Show, your late night guest tonight.
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0: Well, we do have sunshine on the way today, high near 71 degrees, down to 47 overnight. Tomorrow, mid-70s, mostly sunny with a chance of showers Friday morning. Partly cloudy Friday. It's 55 degrees in the Twin Cities. Eddie Money on Live 95.

0: talking. Siri Styles on Live 95. Well, I'd love to see you at our next Disneyland vacation stop tomorrow. That'll be going on from 1 to 3. Toledo Market Fresh. Your chance to win that 5-day trip for 4 to the happiest place on earth. You know I'm talking Disneyland. Airfare, hotel stay, park passes, all included. But to win, you gotta make it to our vacation stops. Get there. You can enter to win for those 2 hours. After that, we draw a finalist. Second finalist this week. We'll win a $100 gift card from Market Fresh. You got 1 in 12 odds of winning our grand prize getaway to Disneyland if drawn as a finalist. Our next stop on the way tomorrow from 1 to 3 at Toledo Market Fresh. We'll see you there. It's just about time now to check in. Miles McKnight, your local news headlines on the way next on Live 95.
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2: 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After a brief high-speed chase in Rochester, deputies say that a 13-time convicted felon who was armed with a gun was arrested. That's radio traffic with the Thurston County Sheriff's Office. Deputies say that they successfully fired a grappler from their vehicle to stop the suspect's pickup truck. Deputies also claim that the arrest likely prevented a home burglary in Rochester. The man, described as a career criminal, is now being charged with felony attempt to elude, possession of a stolen vehicle, and unlawful possession of a firearm. In Centralia, a toddler with autism who wandered away from home was reunited with his family thanks to a program called Project Guardian.
3: Project Guardian is a program that we have here at the police department where if you have a child that has autism, that you can register your child on this list so that we can quickly reunite you if the child becomes missing.
2: That's Centralia Police Commander David Clary previously speaking with us about Project Guardian. Police Chief Andy Caldwell recently announced that they're expanding the program where you can register adult loved ones with dementia or essentially anybody who requires a guardian.
4: When our officers have those interactions with them, we know if the lights are going to cause some sort of problem. We know if the sirens are going to cause problems. We know if the person is a runner or a loper. Specifically, where do they like to go? Do they like water? Do they like the trains? It gives us ideas when people go missing.
2: To register a loved one on the Project Guardian list, visit cityofcentralia.com, then click the police page, then click on Project Guardian. Chief Caldwell assures that none of your information would be shared with sources outside of the local database. For years,
5: what are your points?
2: The Lewis County 911 Communication Center has experienced staffing challenges, and now the county has implemented an incentive program where new hirees, after completing various training milestones, can receive up to $6,000 in incentive payments. This program was just approved yesterday by the Board of County Commissioners. Officials say that they're hoping this helps keep dispatch workers on staff. Now time to check Live 95 Sports, brought to you by the Good Health Nutrition Center in Centralia. For vitamins, supplements, organic produce, and groceries, see the Good Health Nutrition Center on Harrison Avenue in Centralia. The Seahawks are not going to sign former Pro Bowl running back Joe Mixon because Mixon failed his physical with Seattle. That's according to ESPN's Adam Schefter. Earlier this week, multiple sources reported that the Seahawks agreed to a contract with Mixon as the former Bengals running back looks to make a comeback in the NFL, and the Hawks were looking to add to their running core. On that note, Hawks head coach Mike McDonald says that injured starting running back Zach Charbonnet is going to practice with the team today, his first team practice since suffering a knee injury in January.
6: It's exciting. I'm sure he's excited to get some team reps on Wednesday and pads on. It should be great.
2: They're not yet sure if Charbonnet is going to be ready to play in this Sunday's game against the 49ers. I'm Miles McKnight, and you're now up to date with Live 95 News.
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0: CS on Live 95, and I'm DJ Kelsey. Well, if you missed out on the quiz this morning, Jeff was my winner today. My question was, new research shows that New Mexico, the cheapest state to do this, while California is the most expensive. What is it? A lot of great guesses. Go on vacation. Ride a hot air balloon. 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Hold a funeral. Well, the correct answer Jeff had, it was get a divorce. We'll be backing at it tomorrow morning at 7:15. 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The quiz brought to you by Point S Tire and Auto weekday mornings. 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

Well, let's take a peek at the forecast today. Fog to clear off, give us a high near 70, mostly sunny. Down to 47 overnight tomorrow, becoming more sunny, mid-70s, with a chance of sprinkles earlier on Friday. 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

something kind of cool from Will Smith's Westbrook Studio, developing a scripted series called 215, area code of Philadelphia, at the early lives of Will Smith, DJ Jazzy Jeff. I'm looking forward to that one. It's Todd Rundgren on Like 95.

0: Todd Rundgren on Live 95, and I'm DJ Kelsey. Well, it's 8:27. Mighty mentioned a little bit ago this new show on the way from Will Smith's Westbrook Studios. It's a show following Will Smith and DJ Jazzy Jeff in Philadelphia, their 80s journey to chase a record deal, money, and a way out as the hip-hop scene is starting to grow there. So don't know much about it yet, other than it's called 215. And we did get word of another movie that'll be coming out at some point with Michael Bay, Transformers 8, that's right. I don't know how many we had gotten to. Shia LaBeouf has said he's not going to return, but five films grossed up billions, of course, worldwide. You know the scene, the Michael Bay, da-na-na-na, yeah. Transformers 8 on the way with Steven Spielberg returning as well. It's executive producers, looking forward to that. And hey, the new one with Will Smith, DJ Jazzy Jeff.
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0: 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Well, it's 8:42 on this Wednesday. Tomorrow's our next Disneyland vacation stop. You heard right. A 5-day trip for four to the happiest place on Earth is up for grabs. 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
0: Well, we're looking at a high near 70 degrees today. Sunshine on the way. Mid-70s tomorrow, becoming more sunny. It's 55 degrees. Overcast. 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

0: the 1975 on Live 95, and I'm DJ Kelsey. Well, Jeff was my winner today for the Rock and Roll Quiz. 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The quiz was brought to you by Point S Tire and Auto in Centralia. 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
5: Good morning, I'm Miles McKnight with Live 95 News. 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Assured Hospice takes care of you because you are more than your illness. After a brief high-speed chase in Rochester, deputies say that a 13-time convicted felon who was armed with a gun was arrested. That's radio traffic with the Thurston County Sheriff's Office. Deputies say that they successfully fired a grappler from their vehicle to stop the suspect's pickup truck. Deputies also claim that the arrest likely prevented a home burglary in Rochester. The man described as a career criminal is now being charged with felony attempt to elude, possession of a stolen vehicle, and unlawful possession of a firearm. In Centralia, a toddler with autism who wandered away from home was reunited with his family thanks to a program called Project Guardian.
6: Project Guardian is a program that we have here at the police department where if you have a child that has autism, that you can register your child on this list so that we can quickly reunite you if the child becomes missing.
5: That's Centralia Police Commander David Clary previously speaking with us about Project Guardian. Police Chief Andy Caldwell recently announced that they're expanding the program where you can register adult loved ones with dementia or essentially anybody who requires a guardian.
7: When our officers have those interactions with them, we know if the lights are going to cause some sort of problem. We know if the sirens are going to cause problems. We know if the person is a runner or a loper. Specifically, where do they like to go? Do they like water? Do they like the trains? It gives us ideas when people go missing.
5: To register a loved one on the Project Guardian list, visit cityofcentralia.com, then click the police page, then click on Project Guardian. Chief Caldwell assures that none of your information would be shared with sources outside of the local database. For years, the Lewis County 911 Communication Center has experienced staffing challenges, and now the county has implemented an incentive program where new hirees, after completing various training milestones, can receive up to $6,000 in incentive payments. This program was just approved yesterday by the Board of County Commissioners. Officials say that they're hoping this helps keep dispatch workers on staff. Now time to check Live 95 Sports. The Seahawks are not going to sign former Pro Bowl running back Joe Mixon because Mixon failed his physical with Seattle. That's according to ESPN's Adam Schefter. Earlier this week, multiple sources reported that the Seahawks agreed to a contract with Mixon as the former Bengals.

0: Bengals running back looks to make a comeback in the NFL, and the Hawks were looking to add to their running core. On that note, Hawks head coach Mike McDonald says that injured starting running back Zach Charbonnet is going to practice with the team today, his first team practice since suffering a knee injury in January.
1: It's exciting. It's exciting. I'm sure he's excited to get some team reps on Wednesday and pads on. And should be great.
0: They're not yet sure if Charbonnet is going to be ready to play in this Sunday's game against the 49ers. I'm Miles McKnight, and you're now up to date with Live 95 News.
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0: Abdul on Live 95, and I'm DJ Kelsey. Well, it's 9:12 on this Wednesday, hump day, on the way Saturday. Just 3 days, World Mental Health Day, and a fee-free day, so no Discover Pass needed to get out there and explore our beautiful state parks. 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And a fee-free day on the way Saturday. 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
0: Well, we're looking at sunshine coming on in today, a high near 71 degrees. Overnight, mid-40s. Tomorrow, 75 and sunny. 56 in the Twin Cities with Aerosmith on Live 95.

0: Nickelback on Live 95, and I'm DJ Kelsey. Well, it's 9:26 on this Wednesday hump day, you know, on the way this Saturday, Sunday. 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

0: Lionel Richie on Live 95, and I'm DJ Kelsey. Well, it's 9:41 on this Wednesday, hump day, halfway through the week. Tomorrow, our second Disneyland vacation stop. We'd love to see you there. That'll be from 1 to 3 at Toledo Market Fresh. Stop by for those 2 hours. You can enter to win that 5-day trip for 4 to the happiest place on earth here. Park passes, hotel stay, airfare is all included. So stop by our vacation stop tomorrow for those 2 hours. You can enter. 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
0: Well, let's take a look at where set to hit around 71 degrees today. Sunshine in the Twin Cities. Mid-40s overnight tomorrow. Mid-70s. More sunshine hanging around. It's 55 now. 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
5: Let's take a look at the forecast today. Sunshine, a high near 70, 75 tomorrow, and we do have a chance of sprinkles Friday, Saturday. Currently 56 degrees. Let's skedoodle on out the door. You've got Miles McKnight on the way just after 10 o'clock. Leave with John Bon Jovi on Live 95.

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How do you do, friend? Miles McKnight joining you. I hope you're having a great Wednesday. You're somber, undressed, right here on Live 95.

0: 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Guns N' Roses right here on Live 95. How are you? 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
0: Live 95, cloudy, foggy in parts of Lewis County this morning, but some sunshine for all this afternoon. 72 degrees for the high today, 47 in the overnight tonight, becoming sunny tomorrow, 75. 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

Live 95 Travel Advisory, Highway 6, road work back on near Adna. And if you're wondering, when is this thing going to wrap up, this road construction project? Next week, Highway 6 near Adna, according to WSDOT, wrapping up next week.

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4: 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At each vacation stop, we draw one finalist for a special prize and a chance at the vacation. We'll randomly draw one grand prize winner from the 12 finalists and notify them on Monday, December 22nd. The vacation includes airfare, accommodations, and park passes for 4 people. The prize is not transferable and must be redeemed by January 31st, 2027, giving us their travel plans at that time and must travel before September 30th, 2027. The winner will be presented a cash option as an alternative to the trip. The winner is responsible for any taxes incurred from the grand prize. The total number of entries at each location determines the odds of being a finalist. The odds of winning the grand prize after becoming a finalist is 1 in 12. Employees and immediate family members of premier broadcasters are ineligible to win. Employees of vacation stop locations cannot enter at their place of employment.
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1: Madness here on Live 95. It's madness, I tell ya. Miles McKnight hanging out with you at 10:41 on a Wednesday. Several prep football games take to the gridiron Friday night, of course, but week 6 of the prep football season actually gets underway tomorrow night when the Winlock Cardinals visit Acosta for a 7 o'clock kickoff. 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

Live 95 in hockey, the Kraken lost to the Golden Knights last night, 6-2. 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

0: 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They monkey around, they do. It's Live 95. Hey, friend, how are you? Miles McKnight hanging out with you. One of the largest flea markets in Lewis County takes you to the fairgrounds this Saturday. The Fall Garage Sale and Swap Meet is from 9 to 3 on Saturday at the Southwest Washington Fairgrounds. 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
3: Are you thinking about your team's defense during your brother's wedding? 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

Live 95, it is 57 degrees in Centralia right now at this present moment. Miles McKnight with you at 11:06. How are you? Harry Styles, American Girls, right here on Live 95.

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Live Ready 5. We have a high temperature of 72 degrees today. 47 in the overnight tonight. 75 tomorrow, becoming sunny. We'll have highs in the 60s this weekend. ZZ Top, sharp-dressed man, right here on Live Ready 5.

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The Seahawks are favored by 2.5 points on Sunday when they play the 49ers, 1:25 kickoff. 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

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Hey, happy Wednesday. Miles McKnight here, 11:31 now. Centralia Police recently conducted school zone emphasis patrols. Cop cars parked in the school zone looking for traffic violators. Officers ticketed 27 drivers for either speeding, illegally passing a stop school bus, or failing to yield to kids and pedestrians at a crosswalk. Police urge motorists

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0: Live Ready 5, she's had it up to here. Just a girl, no doubt, right here on Live Ready 5. Well, howdy. Happy Wednesday, 11:44. Miles McKnight here. Partly sunny weather today here in the Lewis County area. 72 degrees will be the high temperature. Tonight, we'll have an overnight low of 47. And then tomorrow, partly sunny in the morning. It's all sunshine by the afternoon, 75 degrees. We'll have a 50% chance of rain Friday, 64 degrees there, maybe even a little blustery on Friday. But then, over the weekend, mostly sunny, highs in the low to mid-60s and lows in the upper 30s. It's currently 59 degrees in Centralia, right here on Live 95.
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0: 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Where's Kevin? 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
0: 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A 13-time convicted felon was arrested in Rochester after a brief high-speed chase. Deputies say that the wanted man was armed with an illegal firearm in a stolen vehicle, and that the arrest likely prevented a home burglary in Rochester. The convicted felon could be back in prison for another 10 years if convicted of new charges. Centralia Police Chief Andy Caldwell is calling for local citizens to enroll in Project Guardian if you have a vulnerable loved one who is at risk of going missing.
5: When our officers have those interactions with them, we know if the lights are going to cause some sort of problem. We know if the sirens are going to cause problems. We know if the person is a runner or a loper. Specifically, where do they like to go? Do they like water? Do they like the trains? It gives us ideas when people go missing.
0: Visit the Centralia Police Department webpage to enroll in Project Guardian. As Lewis County 911 faces staffing challenges, the county has approved a new hiring incentive program offering up to $6,000 to new hirees based on different training milestones. I'm Miles McKnight, and you're now up to date with Live 95 News.
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1: Miles, my buddy.
0: How are you?
1: Fantastic, how are you?
0: I'm fantastic.
1: Can you play Linkin Park?
0: Yeah, what Linkin Park song are you thinking?
1: In the End from Linkin Park.
0: Yes, In the End, Linkin Park. I can play that for you on this wonderful Wednesday. How is your Wednesday going?
1: Very slow. I just got my head braided from a really good friend. So.
0: Oh.
1: Hey.
0: Right on. Well, enjoy the new hairdo, and I'll get that song in for you.
1: Bye.
0: All right, bye.

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0: Live 95, almost Monday. No More Regrets. That is their latest song, and it is right here on the All Request Lunch, right here on Live 95 on this Wednesday. Miles McKnight with you. Hey, hope you're having a great Wednesday. Is there a song you want to hear today? Call me. Let me know what it is. I'll play it for you. 360-736-1766. 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
4: Absolutely. 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
5: Yes.
4: And how is your Wednesday?
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4: Perfect. Well, I'll get that song on for you. Happy travels. Hope you have a great rest of your Wednesday.
5: All right. 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You have a good day.
4: 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Bye.
5: 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Bye.

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1: Hey, Miles.
0: Hey, how are you?
1: Good.
0: Three Doors Down Kryptonite?
1: Yeah.
0: You got it.
1: Thank you very much.
0: Yes, I hope you have a great rest of your day.
1: You too, sir. Bye-bye.
0: Bye. 360-736-1766 is the number to call. What do you want to hear for the All Request Lunch? Right here on Live Ready 5.

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0: 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It's the All Request Lunch with Chicago right there. Miles McKnight right here. How are you? What song can I play for you? 360-736-1766 is the phone number to call for the All Request Lunch right here on Live 95. 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
1: Hey.
0: Hey, how are you?
1: Doing pretty good. Hey, did you play any Nelly? Do you have any Nelly you could play?
0: Nelly. How about Nelly and Tim McGraw Over and Over Again?
1: I'll take it.
0: You'll take it. All right, man, I'll get that on for you.
1: Thank you.
0: All right, take care. 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

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Here's the Scorpions, Rock You Like a Hurricane. It's the All Request Lunch.

0: 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Hey there, Miles McKnight here. How are you? 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
7: 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That also does it for me. My name is Miles McKnight. Happy Wednesday. Hope you have a great rest of your day. Bobby Hart takes over at 1 o'clock right here on Live 95.

0: 52s in Rome. 1-12 with Bobby Hart. Baseball yesterday. The Dodgers beat the Braves 3-1, and the Padres beat the Brewers 4-3. We have a full slate of games going on today. The Guardians down 2-0 to the White Sox face elimination. They are in the process of just getting underway at that ball game. And then the day's second game is coming up at 3 o'clock. It features the Dodgers and the Braves. The Dodgers are up 2-1. Coming up at 5 o'clock, the Yankees down 2-0 to Tampa Bay try to avoid being swept. And then the day is capped off 7 o'clock tonight when the Brewers down 2-0 meet the Padres.
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4: Well, sunny again here this afternoon, mostly clear overnight. Tomorrow, another mostly sunny day. Just a heads up, the rain looks like it's going to roll back in on Friday. 71 our target this afternoon, down to 46 overnight. 73 is what we're hoping for tomorrow. 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

0: 95.1 Direction with Bobby Hart here. 1:30, general election sneaking up on us, less than 4 weeks now. Coming up next week, local officials are sending out election ballots to 59,000 Lewis County voters. If you plan to return your ballot through the mail, officials urge you to do that at least a week prior to November 3rd, Election Day, to make sure that your ballot arrives at the auditor's office on time and that your vote is counted. In the August primary, Lewis County had the highest rate of rejected ballots in all of Western Washington because those ballots were returned too late.
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95-142, Seattle Kraken fell to the Vegas Golden Knights last night. Final score is 6-2. With that loss, the Kraken slides from third down to fifth place in the NHL's Pacific Division. Kraken back in action in Detroit to meet the Red Wings coming up Friday night.

0: 5:95, it's Bob's Boy, Jacob Dylan, and the Wallflowers, One Headlight. 1:51 with Bobby Hart, Live 95, giving away a trip to Disneyland. Here's your chance to win a 5-day trip for four to the happiest place on earth. You need to make sure you and your family are in the running to win this guy. You can do that at any of our vacation stops. And as luck would have it, our next vacation stop is coming up tomorrow afternoon from 1 till 3. We're at Toledo's Market Fresh. We'll see you there.
1: Breaking news. Ant-Man Pest Control has apparently retired. 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He keeps answering the phone, showing up to jobs, and killing pests like some guy who's, you know, still in business. 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
2: I'm working nonstop, giving patients the care they need.
3: Elise, a local nurse.
2: I don't have time for politics, but when I learned that John Braun took nearly $100,000 from insurance companies and then voted their way in Olympia, I had to speak up. Braun voted against making prescription drugs more affordable and against requiring insurance companies to cover people with pre-existing conditions. John Braun, your backroom deals are making us sick.
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0: Live 95, it's Ozzy and Crazy Train, 212 with Bobby Harden. A couple of Mariner notes. Randy Arozarena has been named one of 10 American League players for the Hank Aaron Award. And Rick Riz, his road, remember when he retired, they named a road after him in Issaquah, gave him the road sign and everything. Well, they're going to finally unveil that road that's coming up in Issaquah on the 27th.
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4: Sunshine here this afternoon, mostly clear overnight, mostly sunny tomorrow. Do be advised, the rain looks like it's planning on coming back and settling in here starting on Friday. Matter of fact, it's a rain likely on Friday. Up to 71 this afternoon, 46 overnight, 73 expected tomorrow. Right now, 67 at Live 95.

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3: 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Madness takes its toll. But listen closely.
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Live 95, Owl City and Carly Rae Jepsen. Hi there, it's Bobby Hart. Lots of baseball today. The eight teams that are still alive are all playing today. Game one of the day. The Cleveland Guardians and Chicago White Sox are meeting up. The Guardians lose, they're done. And apparently they don't want to lose. They've made it through five innings. Guardians are up 5-2. Coming up at 3 o'clock, the L.A. Dodgers and Atlanta Braves square off. The Dodgers are also in a position where if they lose, they're out. Speaking of the Dodgers, happy birthday, one of the greatest names in baseball, Mookie. L.A. Dodger, Mookie.

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0: 595, the Romantics, and Bobby Hart, 311. Thursday night football coming up tomorrow night on Amazon Prime. That features the Dallas Cowboys and the Tampa Bay Buccaneers. That's tomorrow night at 5:15. This weekend, Seahawks are home hosting the San Francisco 49ers in a game that has garnered a lot of national attention. Couple of pretty good teams. Seahawks, by the way, are favored by 3 come Sunday.
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0: Sunshine throughout the rest of the afternoon, then mostly clear overnight tonight. Tomorrow, another mostly sunny day. There is a change in the works, though. It looks like the rain comes back on Friday. Aiming at 71 before we're done today, 46 overnight. Tomorrow's high, 73. Right now, 66 at Live 95.

0: 5:95. It's Seal, Kiss from a Rose. 3:27 with Bobby Hart. 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

0: Live 95, 336. Lou Gramm earlier this year says this is the last year he's going to be out touring. He's been on the road since like the 70s. Says right now he can still hit the high notes, but he doesn't want to be out on the road when he can't hit the high notes anymore. So he's hanging it up. Lou Gramm, Midnight Blue.
1: Ain't got no regrets. I ain't losing track of which way I'm going.

0: 95, it's Green Day. Hey, I'm Bobby Hart here. 342. Well, a note for some serious film buffs. Eva Marie Saint, who won an Oscar for her movie debut, appearing opposite Marlon Brando in On the Waterfront. She also appeared in Alfred Hitchcock's 1959 thriller North by Northwest. Well, she died. She was the last star of Hollywood's golden age. She died yesterday at her home down in Los Angeles. Eva Marie Saint was 102.
1: I'm working nonstop, giving patients the care they need.
2: Elise, a local nurse.
1: I don't have time for politics, but when I learned that John Braun took nearly $100,000 from insurance companies and then voted their way in Olympia, I had to speak up. Braun voted against making prescription drugs more affordable and against requiring insurance companies to cover people with pre-existing conditions. John Braun, your backroom deals are making us sick.
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95 Wednesday afternoon at 4:04. I'm Matt Channon checking in. 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
0: Live 95, Twin Cities area weather, a lovely autumn afternoon. Temperature right around 70. Clear skies, mid-40s tonight, tomorrow sunny, low 70s. And Friday, clouds and a 70% chance of a little bit of rain. Got a 20% chance of showers on Saturday. And 69 degrees right now with David Lee Roth and Just Like Paradise on Live 95.

0: here without you. That's Three Doors Down on Live 95 at 424. And we've got a Disneyland vacation to give away. And if that sounds good to you, well, then you're a wise individual. Your next chance to try to win it is coming up tomorrow afternoon. We'll be live on location from 1 until 3 at Toledo's Market Fresh. As long as you're 18 or older, during those 2 hours, sign up. When time runs out, a name gets drawn. They become our finalist for the event, winning a $100 gift card to use right there at Toledo Market Fresh. And as a finalist, 1 in 12 odds of winning the grand prize getaway in just a couple of months. It'll be here before you know it. And then your big decision will be who to bring. Three others. Doesn't matter to us who they are. Could be family. Could be friends. Co-workers. High school buddies. You get the idea. More info, if you want it, can be found online at live95.com.
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Live 95 on this awesome autumn afternoon. Weather tonight, clear, mid-40s. Tomorrow, sunny. A little warmer with a high in the low 70s. 69, our current temp with Cutting Crew online.